think about the generations and to say we want to make it a better place for our children and our children's children so that they know it's a better world for them and think they can make it a better place.

0: Danke.
1: Pozovite Radio Konjic ili pošaljite poruku na Viber broj 061-430-544. 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
2: 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Touch this.

0: generation of kids now wanting everything to be free is very hard to handle because it's hard to talk to those kids. But I am not going to be forced into giving a free concert because they insist on me giving a free concert. That doesn't make sense either. I mean, these kids have been handed down an evil, stinking, rotten world.
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1: We would have had just as many record sales in Britain if certain distributors and record shops had not come back with the line, well, we're not taking your record because Asian music only sells to Asian people. Asian music only sells to Asian people. Asian music only sells to Asian people. Asian music only sells to Asian people. And one record shop even said, oh, well, they don't sing in English, so we don't have their record here. Can you believe that? I mean, the only thing we can do is keep at it until they realize that it's actually in their interest to stock our records.